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2: You'll laugh. 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
0: From early days in Detroit, to teen angst in Arizona, to shock rock in L.A., to his rise to Rock and Roll Hall of Famer, one man is superbly seasoned to guide you through this magnificent musical journey.
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15: 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I planted a little microphone in your house so I can hear everything that's going on. You should be totally embarrassed and ashamed of yourself. Anyway, this hour, we've got rock trivia on a very strange co-writing collab from Kiss, then some freaky facts, and finally we'll top it off with an acoustic live and kicking, but now let's get on with the music.
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0: And now, Alice's Attic with Alice Cooper presents more fun and freaky facts. Take it away, Coop.
1: Well, tonight's freaky facts will make your brain explode or implode. Here we go. You lose up to 30% of your ability to taste when you're on an airplane. Boy, is that true. Either that or the food just doesn't have any taste. Pharaohs in ancient Egypt used to lather their slaves in honey to keep the bugs away from them. So if you were a slave, you'd be sitting there in honey and there would be bees all over you and flies and everything. And you'd go, what a great job I have. Humans are evolving to have an extra bone in their knee. The first documented sightings of the Loch Ness Monster was in the year 565 AD. If that monster's still alive, probably has false teeth by this time, right? Greenland sharks can live up to 500 years. Sounds like a great name for a band, the Greenland Sharks. And finally, tonight, the original patent for the fire hydrant was lost in a fire because there was no fire hydrant. Well, it's time for a break while you think about all of that, but I'll be right back with an acoustic live and kicking track from some grunge legends after this.
0: Alice's Attic with Alice Cooper.
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0: Your teller of Detroit stories, Alice Cooper, will return after these messages.
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0: will have live and kicking in just a little while. 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
6: Welcome to the deepest confines of the mind of Alice Cooper. It's a bit dusty up here, and oh, is it cluttered. There's a memory of hanging out with John Lennon and Anne Murray at L.A.'s The Troubadour in 73. And over here is Alice's Cortez High School locker combination. And why is there a random recollection of pre-concert pickled herring in Oslo in 2017? But amidst the melange, there's a wealth of rock and roll tidbits and knowledge that never fails to entertain and engage. So without further ado, here's your fastidious host. It's Alice's Attic with Alice Cooper.
7: 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Okay, stay tuned this hour. We got an Attic Classic from our friend Steve Miller, plus more of your enlightening emails, and I'll finish with some rock trivia on a Canadian trio you probably heard of before. 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

0: Alice will be back tomorrow at his usual time. 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

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We heard from AC/DC in that set. Now, they're rocking part two of their Power Up Tour that will be over in Philadelphia on September the 29th. But in St. Louis on September the 8th, well, the Foo Fighters will open up for the Thunder from Down Under. How about that show? Very cool. We have the Daily Haircut for you every weekday afternoon at 3:30 with Duffer, all those great tunes from the 80s and beyond on your Daily Haircut here on the Classic Rock Station, Rock 105.3 WRL.

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2: Mainly cloudy skies, areas of fog on this early Tuesday morning. Temperatures starting out in the 60s for today. Sunshine developing throughout the afternoon and warming up. Highs this afternoon in the middle 80s. Tonight, mostly cloudy, slight chance for showers and storms, lows in the low 60s, and a better chance for some wet weather Wednesday, highs near 80. From the WSAW News Channel 7 studio, I'm First Alert meteorologist Chad Franzen.
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0: I do? What do I do? Do I stay? 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The Bloody Clash with that Quandary Classic with Mud from the classic rock station Rock 105.3 WRLO with the Labor Day holiday weekend coming up. You have to know when to leave that barbecue. What do you do? 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
6: Mainly cloudy skies, areas of fog on this early Tuesday morning. Temperatures starting out in the 60s for today. Sunshine developing throughout the afternoon and warming up. Highs this afternoon in the middle 80s. Tonight, mostly cloudy, slight chance for showers and storms, lows in the low 60s, and a better chance for some wet weather Wednesday, highs near 80. From the WSAW News Channel 7 studio, I'm First Alert meteorologist Chad Franzen.
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0: Foreigner and the Dirty White Boy with Mud Bob Seger in that set. The Ramblin' Gamblin' Man. Now, Bob has a 20th anniversary edition of Face the Promise coming out September the 18th. All remastered, repurdied, a couple of new tracks, too. And maybe Bob will do a mini tour as well. Come on, Bob, make that happen. Queens coming up. I'll throw on the crew for you, and Eddie Money is on deck, too.
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0: Oh my, the hat trick of girls, girls, girls, girls. The crew for you with Mud Boy. They're rocking quite a tour. The return of the Carnival of Sin store going all over. What a show they put on. They are crazy cool. Way to go, Motley Crue. SRV is coming up. Author on Pearl Jam. And Queen, they're on deck.
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0: What a great one from Journey, Just the Same Way, with Mud, Just the Same Way. You know those rock bands, they fight all the time. Journey is always fighting. Their final show will be in San Francisco at home for them on November the 28th. Jonathan Cain has been talking a bunch about the OG version of Journey rocking that show, but who knows? I don't think Steve Perry will do it, but you know, right? Hey, Airplane, they're coming up. I'll throw on Sammy and Fleetwood Mac. They're on deck.
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4: Mainly cloudy skies, areas of fog on this early Tuesday morning. Temperatures starting out in the 60s for today. Sunshine developing throughout the afternoon and warming up. Highs this afternoon in the middle 80s. Tonight, mostly cloudy, slight chance for showers and storms, lows in the low 60s, and a better chance for some wet weather Wednesday, highs near 80. From the WSAW News Channel 7 studio, I'm First Alert meteorologist Chad Franzen.
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0: Groovy Man Groovy, The Airplane, and Somebody to Love with Mud Fleetwood Mac in that set. Boy, Stevie Nicks was amazing the other night on Jimmy Kimmel's show. Jelly Roll filled in for Jimmy Kimmel and Stevie. She sounded fantastic, rocked, staying back. Boy, she sounds as good as she ever does. Amazing. Way to go, Stevie Nicks. Tom Petty is coming up, author on the Eagles and AC/DC. They're next.
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0: Oh, you know it. 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
6: Mainly cloudy skies, areas of fog on this early Tuesday morning. Temperatures starting out in the 60s for today. Sunshine developing throughout the afternoon and warming up. Highs this afternoon in the middle 80s. Tonight, mostly cloudy, slight chance for showers and storms, lows in the low 60s, and a better chance for some wet weather Wednesday, highs near 80. From the WSAW News Channel 7 studio, I'm First Alert meteorologist Chad Franzen.
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0: Hey, do you, ELO with Mud. I love that one. We heard from David Essex in that set. Rock on with the Jimmy Dean. Try it, James Dean. I love that part in that tune. That rocks. Hey, Everclear, they're coming up. They're on Soundgarden and Rush. They're on deck two.
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0: Oh my, outshined, outshined, outshined. Soundgarden with Mud from the classic rock station Rock 105.3 WRLO. Rush in that set with the Sweet Ride, the Red Barchetta. If you have one of those, shine that up. You got to outshine your Red Barchetta to the other Red Barchettas, right? Hey, the Hodag Park Concert Series is on. 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

0: Floyd from The Wall and Mother with Mud Boston in that set. You gotta be feeling satisfied. Yes, September is here. Happy September to you and yours. A whole lot of lead for you all month long because Led Zeppelin is a band so big, they get the entire month. Nazareth, they're coming up. I'll throw on Ozzy and the BOC there.
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2: Mainly cloudy skies, areas of fog on this early Tuesday morning. Temperatures starting out in the 60s for today. Sunshine developing throughout the afternoon and warming up. Highs this afternoon in the middle 80s. Tonight, mostly cloudy, slight chance for showers and storms, lows in the low 60s, and a better chance for some wet weather Wednesday, highs near 80. From the WSAW News Channel 7 studio, I'm First Alert meteorologist Chad Franzen.
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0: the hair of the dog, Nazareth with Mud, the BOC in that set, and Don't Fear the Reaper. Don't Fear the Reaper. Now you have 59 days or so until Halloween 2026. That's when you fear the Reaper, right? Well, sort of. Van Halen, they're coming up. Author on George Thorogood, and Green Day is next.
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0: So moving on over, Hot Diggity Doggy is moving in. George Thorogood with Mud. We heard from Green Day in that set to Time of Your Life. It is that great time right now. Come on, the new fall season is almost here. We have a Labor Day weekend coming up. Go enjoy all the pumpkin spice action. It's going to rock all the way. Van Halen, they're coming up off there on Aerosmith in the Top. They're on.
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0: Right on BTO, taking care of business, the old TCB with Mud. Come on, if you have a cool boss, maybe your boss will cut you loose earlier on Friday to enjoy the long holiday weekend. Happy Labor Day weekend to you and yours in advance. It will rock. Journeys coming up. 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
5: Mainly cloudy skies, areas of fog on this early Tuesday morning. Temperatures starting out in the 60s for today. Sunshine developing throughout the afternoon and warming up. Highs this afternoon in the middle 80s. Tonight, mostly cloudy, slight chance for showers and storms, lows in the low 60s, and a better chance for some wet weather Wednesday, highs near 80. From the WSAW News Channel 7 studio, I'm First Alert meteorologist Chad Franzen.
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0: What a great one from Journey Stone, In Love with Mud. We heard from the Rolling Stones, and that set would be fan favorite, Go Ahead, Start Me Up. I don't think the Rolling Stones like that tune too much, but it makes them a lot of money. So if they go back on tour sometime in 2027, rest assured, they'll do up that tune 100%. Hey, Triumph, they're coming up. They're on Def Leppard and REO, they're on deck too.
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0: Yo, are you getting it or am I getting it? Def Lepp with Mud from the classic rock station, Rock 105.3 WRLO. REO in that set, you got to roll with the changes. Change is good, so they say, but change is definitely inevitable. Hey, Bob and Tom, they're up next to entertain you here on the classic rock station, Rock 105.3 WRLO.
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15: Mainly cloudy skies, areas of fog on this early Tuesday morning. Temperatures starting out in the 60s for today. Sunshine developing throughout the afternoon and warming up. Highs this afternoon in the middle 80s. Tonight, mostly cloudy, slight chance for showers and storms, lows in the low 60s, and a better chance for some wet weather Wednesday, highs near 80. From the WSAW News Channel 7 studio, I'm First Alert meteorologist Chad Franzen.
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17: You look like you're doing news for the circus or something.
18: 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I was tired. I'm sorry.
19: She looks like a prisoner in one of those 1920s Buster Keaton movies.
20: Beetlejuice-y.
19: I'm thinking Beetlejuice. That's very. It looks great, Christy. That is a great. They're huge.

0: what do you call it? What, stripes. Horizontal stripes.
1: Yeah.
0: Big ones.
2: Very cool.
3: There's Christy from the Zebra Hut. there's Pat Godwin.
2: Hey, Chick.
1: Why do they have...
0: I would go to a bar called the Zebra Hut.
3: The Zebra
1: Why
3: Hut.
1: Why is it pink here?
0: What?
1: Why is,
0: what?
1: What is that? The
0: Why
1: collar?
0: Is it pink there?
4: Well, one does want a hint of color.
3: Yeah, someone said...
1: Yeah, but nobody sees the underside of my collar.
5: I want a taste of that pink. not everybody gets to see that pink, you know.
3: When they were designing
5: it's pink, don't you?
1: Okay.
5: You got your hot
1: sling blade, you're getting white. Creepy.
3: So much for my amusing aside.
4: Take mine medium rare.
5: lickety split ain't no time. It's a,
1: well, here's a suggestion for you. About
3: hi, Josh.
2: Thank you.
3: Hey,
2: Chickster.
3: Hey, there's Ace. Hey, man.
1: About your dog.
3: Rabbit.
1: Spray bottle of water and spray it down right away. On your lawn, so
0: look,
1: that it...
0: I know. No, it's...
3: No, think of... You could wear a belt to keep your spray bottle on your belt.
1: Yes.
0: What I was thinking
3: more
0: of doing...
3: More gadgets.
0: Once again.
3: I'm thinking of you, buddy.
0: My dogs, for some reason, their urine is toxic to my lawn. I mean, it looks like someone just poured cups of gasoline here and there, but apparently it's the type of grass I have and their urine. So other types of grass don't do this, I have been told. So it may be time to, at some point, reseed my lawn. Sorry.
4: Man, I would rather retrain my dogs.
1: Yeah, go somewhere else.
0: What am I going to train them to? Go to the urinal?
3: Wasn't there
4: Are they on a leash?
0: Not all the time.
4: I don't know. You can figure out how to get your dogs not to pee there. Yeah,
3: this defines the phrase, don't raise the bridge, lower the river, or whatever.
4: Yeah, exactly. Yeah.
0: Yeah, well, it's just one of those things. I'll be okay. I'm a little bit upset today because forgot to start the show with probably the most important thing going on today. I know it's not time for today in history, but let's face it, ladies and gentlemen, Archie Bell and the Drells.
3: Oh!
4: Was the song released that day?
1: Yeah, why is today such a big day for Titan?
0: It's Archie Bell's birthday.
1: Oh, well, you didn't start with that.
2: Every year I forget.
1: So we didn't know.
0: Archie Bell, 23 years old when Tighten Up was released.
4: Nice.
0: Oh, yeah. He was in the Army, by the way. He was drafted in 1967 when that song came out.
3: Private Bell, I'm going to call you Ding Dong.
4: you better fighten up.
3: That's right.
0: Yeah. Now, a little
3: when
0: bit.
3: When you put your hand in a mess of goo. Oh.
0: Archie Bell, 82 years old today. Great song.
3: So he's still out there tightening it up. Huh?
0: Oh,
2: a little loose as the days go by.
0: In the beginning, the lyric, he says something like, "In Houston, we can dance as good as we can walk."
3: Mm-hmm.
0: Oh, it's just a great song.
4: You can dance as good as you want.
0: Yeah. I know, but I prefer to say as good as you walk.
3: Is it want? I always thought it was walk.
0: It is want.
4: Want, yeah.
0: No, it's been corrected, but like many songs, I prefer the wrong way.
4: Yeah, sometimes that happens, doesn't it? Your lyrics are better than what they have.
0: Yeah, my lyrics are more meaningful than the ones. But the artist be damned. It's our choice to hear what we want.
3: That's hard, all right.
0: And watch this. I guarantee Chick will know the answer to this.
1: Okay. All right.
0: But I'll try it on you, Pat, because there's a slight chance you'll know this.
2: Slight.
0: Archie Bell's brother is famous for what?
1: Archie Bell's brother.
2: Taco? Taco Bell?
3: Yes.
4: A fine guess.
3: He found Taco Bell.
2: Is that him?
0: No. Chick?
3: He was running back for USC.
0: Yeah. Yeah. Ricky Bell.
3: He had a had a brain tumor.
0: Well, I wasn't going to bring that up.
1: Oh, my God.
3: He passed away quite early.
1: Oh, yeah.
4: Oh, all right.
0: Yeah. Oh, so much for the happy show.
3: If you have a brain tumor, you can't remember which hole you picked to run in, so...
0: By the way, now see, I thought, how could he make it worse?
4: You own it, baby.
3: No matter how many helmets you wear,
0: we could have a feature on this show. How could we make it worse?
3: What?
1: No, we should not do that.
3: Let me tell you,
0: we
3: something.
0: Do it every day.
3: I guarantee you, Archie thinks that's funny. Okay,
1: is he still alive, Archie Bell?
3: Yeah. 82. Yeah,
0: oh. 82, I don't want to discuss his current state of being.
2: He's outed his brother.
1: Yeah.
3: Invalid? Is he an invalid? He's an invalid.
0: No, by the way, the Drells, what's interesting is Archie Bell and the Drells are not actually playing on that.
4: What the heck are they doing?
1: Who are the Drells?
0: Well, the background band is the TSU Tornadoes.
4: Wow. All right. Who knew?
1: Is it just Archie Bell?
0: Did I say Tornadoes? The Tornadoes.
1: Oh.
3: Did he just make up the word Drell because it rhymed with Bell?
4: Is that
0: what we could do a whole show on bands that are with made up names of things.
4: Like maybe
0: Gladys Knight and the Pips.
4: Well, a Pip's a thing.
2: Well, they were actual Pips.
0: Well, a Pip's the thing on a dice, right?
4: Mm, or a domino. Yeah, the
0: domino. The domino. Yeah. Yeah. What are the things on dice called?
4: Same.
0: Pip, I think it's Pips. Yeah. Okay. Very good.
4: See, there are the little. There are little black spots on the dice.
0: Now watch this. I will once again prove that
4: important, the Pips.
0: Important trivial things that you may have learned from listening to our show.
1: Oh boy, go.
0: Christy Lee.
1: Yes, sir.
0: What automobile manufacturing company made the Toronado?
1: Oldsmobile.
0: Very good. See? You've redeemed yourself.
1: Redeemed myself. I didn't know.
4: No, you were in the hole, babe.
1: I was?
4: Yeah, oh yeah.
1: Okay.
4: We were all talking about her earlier. Yeah. She'll never get out of this hole.
0: If I ever won the lottery and I won $1 billion,
1: yeah,
0: I would track down the convertible Toronado that was custom made for the first season of Mannix just so I could have it. Can you imagine how cool that'd be driving that around the mountains of Colorado?
4: That's a great theme, too. The Mannix theme. They had good themes back then.
0: Sure.
4: You want your Toronado in Colorado?
0: Wouldn't that be cool?
4: Colorado Toronado.
0: Yeah. And a custom-made convertible. Awesome. So, I mean, someone has to have it somewhere. That's got to be great. Is there a museum of just TV cars?
4: I'm going to say George Barris probably has one, right?
1: Peterson in California sometimes does a car.
0: Do we have a list of the top 10 automobiles associated with television programs?
4: Well, the Batmobile's number one.
0: The Monkey Mobile.
4: Monkey Mobile.
0: Batmobile.
4: The Munster Mobile. Mobile's on there.
0: What was the one they jumped all the bridges on? What was that called?
4: Dukes of Hazzard.
0: Yeah.
1: That one's kind of been. You know,
0: they just repainted it.
4: Yeah. Well, I hope so. They have to pixel out the.
1: There's all kinds of Hollywood celebrity car museums.
0: Oh, cool.
1: Yeah.
0: Yeah,
1: a lot in Tennessee.
0: Huh. Oh, that's nice. Anyway, I'm sorry. We have to move forward and get to this is a special segment. Two things. By the way, the brand new pop-up shop has popped.
1: Yeah, I was just shopping. Thanks.
0: I'm very pleased. We have two brand new shirts. The Morning Breath Club shirt.
1: If you know, you know. That's what you should put on those.
0: Well, there's a secret message on there in Latin.
4: Oh, all right.
1: It must be small.
4: You know, IYKY, that's a thing in social media. If you know, you know.
1: Right.
4: So,
0: okay. Well, there's
4: IYKY.
0: There's a secret message in the Morning Breath Club. The Morning Breath Club was established nearly 40 years ago.
1: I know.
0: And there's a secret message on the shirt. And then there's also our really cool Bob and Tom University shirt.
1: Mm-hmm.
0: They're really nice. If you get a chance, check it out at bobandtom.com. And one more quick plug. The great Henry Lee Summer Band, I caught him at rehearsal, and we filmed it. And their guitarist, Mark Moran, is in need of a kidney, blood type O. And I did a little interview with Mark and his fiance, and it's a really cool video. It's got the Starlets in it from Henry's band and Mark playing guitar. If you get a chance, check it out. It's really good. Henry's singing great, looking good. And he's doing one of my favorite songs of his, I Wish I Had a Girl. And it's on our Bob and Tom YouTube channel. It's on our X/Twitter, Instagram, and Facebook. So check that out. And if you could give up a kidney, great. That'd be so, so nice for Mark because he's really in need of it. But
1: you only need one.
0: Yeah.
1: Mm-hmm.
0: Yeah. We have Mr. McGee across the way with some letters. Is that correct?
4: Dear Bob and Tom Show, thanks to Tom, I was just now able to get my first Wordle in One badge. I went to the app and completed yesterday's puzzle that I had not attempted yet.
0: Oh, sorry. That was a Sunday's puzzle.
4: He's referring to thanks for the intel.
0: Oh, very good. Yeah, I'm
4: a guy and I know my name might cause confusion. It almost got me a room in the girls' dorm in college. Ha ha.
0: What's his name?
4: Lynn. Lynn.
0: Oh, yeah.
4: Yeah, that's a guy's name.
0: Lynn. It can be.
4: Every now and then, yeah.
2: Sure.
0: Isn't there a famous Lynn?
2: Lynn Swan? Lynn,
0: there you go. Lynn's, very good.
4: Is that right? Okay, yeah.
1: I might have a line on that Mannix car for you.
0: Oh, really?
1: Yeah, but it did not literally have a top. It was a convertible, but there was never they took the whole top off.
0: So it didn't convert?
1: No.
0: It was a full-time.
1: That's what I'm being told. Open. And it was only used one season.
0: Right.
1: Yeah.
4: So don't go too far in the Toronado.
1: Yeah.
4: Right.
1: I want to make sure it's not going to rain.
0: Do you remember, by the way, do you remember this? We were doing an appearance a charity thing at a motorcycle dealership.
1: Yeah.
0: This was your, and, I forget exactly why, but they asked me to drive this convertible to this, and it was really far. It was like 25 miles away.
1: Well, that's far.
0: Well, I mean, you'll see what I mean in a second. So this guy dropped off this car while we were on the air, and it was a convertible. Really nice. It was a BMW.
1: Ooh.
0: And a nice blue BMW. The guy dropped it off. We were kind of on the air, so I ran out during the break, and he showed me how to work it. And he left the top down. So I'm driving on the freeway.
1: Uh-huh.
0: And it starts to pour. So I pull under a bridge. I cannot figure out how to put the top up. So I just sat there.
1: You had to wait it out, huh?
0: Wait until it just started to sprinkle.
3: So you and contraptions have never really had a any sort of relationship.
0: Yeah. I got into a huge fight over the weekend about that.
3: Really?
4: Yeah. Or were you trying to contrapt?
0: I was trying to operate the air conditioning in my car.
2: Mm-hmm. Yeah.
3: Oh, my God. I can only imagine.
4: One of the simpler.
0: I've had the car for 3 years.
1: Yeah, you think you know by now.
0: I don't. Sorry.
3: Who tried to help or?
0: I got to do a screaming match. It's a long story.
3: It's no way to live, boy.
0: So my point being, if you have a car that the top doesn't go up.
1: Yes.
0: Yeah, that's a problem.
1: Got to check the weather.
0: But I once had a Fiat Sports Spider. If nothing else, had the greatest convertible top in the world. You could reach back with your arm, pull it over, click, click.
3: Really?
0: Boom. Whereas some of those other cars, like MGs and stuff, you had to practically go to IKEA to put the top back up.
2: Yeah, the Triumph. Mine fell off driving one.
0: Yeah.
4: No, no kidding.
2: Really? Yeah, flew off down in the bank.
3: Oh, man.
0: But enough car trivia. Time to get move forward with some more letters. Oh, wait a minute.
1: Nope.
0: We'll do that in just a second.
1: Time to talk about cars from today.
0: All right. What do you got?
1: I have a Hyundai. You know that.
0: Of course.
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0: Thank you very much, Christy Lee. Coming up, your letters, including one involving that really interesting heist, high-speed truck heist we talked about yesterday. Got a great letter about that. And more information coming your way about the Tupac trial.
1: Yeah.
0: A verdict is in. Plus, we have a lot of nudity in the news and a cool vacuum cleaner story. You're saying, oh, come on. This is a really awesome story about the dangers of contemporary vacuum cleaners and why you've got to be very careful.
3: Is that right?
0: All I can say is your vacuum cleaner may be watching you.
3: Is that right?
0: Oh, yeah. We'll find out from the O'Reilly Auto Parts Studios what I'm talking about. This is the Bob and Tom Show.
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2: Mainly cloudy skies, areas of fog on this early Tuesday morning. Temperatures starting out in the 60s for today. Sunshine developing throughout the afternoon and warming up. Highs this afternoon in the middle 80s. Tonight, mostly cloudy, slight chance for showers and storms, lows in the low 60s, and a better chance for some wet weather Wednesday, highs near 80. From the WSAW News Channel 7 studio, I'm First Alert meteorologist Chad Franzen.
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25: Hello.
5: Hello, Pat Godwin.
27: Hey, Chick.
5: There's Josh Arnold.
28: Hi there.
5: Ace Cosby's
29: Hello.
5: Here. Hello, Tom.
30: Hello, Chick McGee. Got to do a quick medical check. Josh, you had a special blood letting yesterday.
29: yeah.
30: What was that exactly?
29: I had to do a blood draw, but they took more than they took 10 vials.
5: Oof. Yeah, that seemed like...
25: Seems like a lot.
5: Like a pound.
29: It was a lot.
5: Yeah.
29: I would say it was a pound of blood.
30: What are they looking for? Are they making a horror movie?
29: Yeah,
25: did they at least give you a cookie when you were done?
29: No. They barely even said thanks and goodbye.
27: Oh. What a transfusion, maybe.
25: Yeah.
5: We were,
25: that's like donating blood.
5: We were guessing on the air, did you get a good phlebotomist or a bad phlebotomist?
29: Good.
5: Oh, good.
29: I got a training. It was a training
30: Ooh.
29: Situation.
30: Oh. Okay.
29: And that, for me, that's gone... That has gone mostly positive because the trainee
5: mm-hmm.
29: is fresh out of whatever school and they always want to do a good job. And I've had less pain with the trainees.
30: Probably went to that one you see advertised on TV, the Phlebotomy Academy.
29: Yes, exactly.
30: Yeah, they're very good.
29: They.
5: $100,000 a year jobs go unfilled.
30: I've had at one point I was part of a medical test and I had to get blood drawn every week for a year.
29: Yeah.
30: And after a while, you get to know the good phlebotomists and the bad ones.
29: Yeah.
25: Mm-hmm.
29: But it went fine.
30: Oh, good.
29: Yeah, it went well. But 10, it was, and at one point, I normally don't look, but around vial 7 or 8, I went ahead and looked to see, if it was still coming out.
25: Yeah.
29: And just unbelievable how, I mean, it was crazy how fast it was filling the vial.
30: Where was the needle, in your arm or your hand?
29: Arm.
30: Okay.
29: Yep, crook of the elbow there.
30: All right.
29: So, but look at this. I mean, no bruise today.
25: No, you look amazing.
29: Yeah.
25: Wow.
29: She did great. So
30: I'm a phlebotomist dream, by the way.
29: Oh,
27: is that big old veins?
30: Oh, man. I got a gigantic veins.
29: Oh, nice.
30: All over.
5: Mine tend to.
25: I can.
29: Aren't you glad they don't use that one, though?
30: Yeah, when I walk in
5: the main vein.
30: They call me the blue veiner.
25: Oh, boy.
5: Mine tend to flatten out, I've been told, as I'm taking, they're taking blood.
29: Sometimes mine does that. I've had a vein shut off before, and she's gone, we just have to go to the other arm.
5: No kidding.
29: Oh, yeah.
5: Wow.
25: Man.
30: Midstream?
29: Like, yeah.
5: You know,
29: that one's done.
5: I had blood drawn one time and it shot up to the ceiling. It was crazy.
29: Yeah.
5: There was blood everywhere.
29: And then when sometimes they have to go into the hand and whatever.
27: The hand's painful.
25: The hand is the worst. That's where I always have to go, right here.
5: And then I got blood on my face and all over
29: my
5: face.
29: Oh, yeah, yeah. One time it went to her mouth.
5: Yeah.
29: Yeah, she sipped my own blood.
25: She's really a vampire.
30: Yeah, okay, good.
5: She kept saying, good thing we're in a hospital.
30: We have to.
25: Where'd you go to lunch? That's what I want to know. Didn't you go straight to eat?
29: I went home and had two PB&J.
25: Yeah, you did.
5: Nice.
25: Ooh.
30: Wow.
29: Awesome.
30: Now,
5: Dear Bob and Tom Show, good morning.
25: Hi.
5: Well, good morning, Cody. Cody lives in Geneva, Ohio. I'm thinking Northeast Ohio somewhere. Recently, we went to the Cleveland Guardians game and tried the slider dog. This is one of those we most often do as the Major League Baseball season is beginning. We go over the treats that are available.
30: Because a slider traditionally started with a type of a small hamburger at White Castle.
25: Right.
30: Isn't that where the slider originated?
5: I will tell you that the slider is also the name of the Guardians mascot. It's a puppy dog.
30: And it's a pitch, obviously.
5: It's a slider. And it's also a pitch, yes. But this is a picture of the slider dog Cody had. It's mac and cheese, bacon, and Fruit Loops.
29: Oh, yes.
5: I was skeptical, but had to try after hearing it on the show.
29: Yeah, we recently talked about it.
5: Surprisingly good, Cody says.
29: Look at it.
30: That's insane.
29: I mean, it looks like a preschooler made it.
25: Yeah,
5: it really does.
30: Is it good because of the crunch, maybe?
25: The sweet?
5: He said the only problem was the Fruit Loops seemed a little stale.
25: Ah.
5: But okay. Provided a decent crunch. It's something worth trying in the future.
29: All right.
30: Well, they could probably, I wonder if they do a whole series of pitching themed foods, like they could have the,
25: fastball? What are you talking about?
30: Well, you could have a sinker.
25: Uh-huh.
29: Oh, yeah. Oh. Now I ordered a curveball hot dog and they handed me a hamburger. This is quite a curveball.
5: Well, that was really a curveball.
30: Yeah, what would be in the knuckler? What would be the knuckle burger?
5: Now,
29: maybe
5: did you
29: pig's
5: know
29: foot?
30: A pig's foot?
29: Yeah.
25: Pig knuckle.
5: Did you know they had minor league baseball in Canada?
29: No.
5: Well, they do. And it's called the Vancouver Canadians. And they have.
29: I call the Toronto Blue Jays.
5: They
29: I don't know how they're doing with this year.
5: I think they're doing okay.
29: Okay.
5: They have what's called the yard dog. And yes, it's exactly what you think it is.
29: Look at how serious that man looks.
5: It's a yard.
27: This is mine.
5: It's a yard of dog. It costs $42.
30: That's hilarious.
29: It's so funny because it's one dog.
25: Yeah.
5: Yeah.
29: They didn't combine.
30: Yeah, so it's legit. Unlike many of these world records.
29: And one bun.
30: Someone had to have a special oven to make a bun that's a yard long,
25: I couldn't eat that because my arms aren't long enough.
30: Wow.
5: Someone would have to feed it to you.
29: Alice Cooper either has or had, I don't know if it's still there, a restaurant in Phoenix, and they served dogs like that, but you shared them. You cut them up.
30: Oh, one would hope. Yeah. That would be, obviously, a friend of the show, world champion eater.
25: Joey Chestnut.
30: Joey Chestnut could handle that thing in one sitting. But
25: oh, yeah.
5: He'd have to eat 100 yards of dog.
29: Christy, would you Lady in the Tramp that with me?
25: Sure, that'd be fun. Yeah.
5: Why wouldn't
25: I? Don't think I can eat.
29: It would take us an hour.
25: Yeah, I was kidding. Oh.
30: Wow. What other types of pitches are there that might be
29: change up?
27: You have a salad.
30: the screwball.
25: Was a screwball different than a curveball?
29: It is.
5: Oh yeah, oh. Sure.
29: I wonder what could you put on the screwball.
25: Orange juice and vodka.
27: orange juice and vodka.
30: God, that would
29: curly fries.
30: God. Now, yesterday we had a news story. Maybe you'll remember this one. It sounds like something from a movie. It was a robbery in which a pickup truck pulls up. It essentially looks like a freeway.
25: Mm-hmm.
30: Pulls up behind a truck carrying poultry.
25: Mm-hmm.
30: And at high speed, these guys are sitting on the and standing on the hood of this truck as it's moving, stealing stuff off of the truck.
25: Right.
30: Do we have the video again?
25: They were caught, by the way.
29: It's impressive.
5: Yeah.
25: Yeah, it's very impressive.
29: It's actually so cool. If I were a police officer, I think I would let them get away.
30: It's insane, though.
27: They look like they're flying.
25: I mean, you have to.
29: It does.
25: Talk about a good driver. He's got to know
30: exactly. The one
25: exactly.
30: guy, he's standing in the hood of a pickup truck that is right up against
25: the
30: back of the big van.
25: Of a box truck.
29: You know, when I watch it, I can't help but think the truck driver's involved in
25: this. I know,
27: because he's on the right side.
25: I am totally with you.
30: But.
5: Isn't this...
30: it doesn't end well, by the way.
25: No, it doesn't.
5: Isn't that the trailer to Ocean's 14?
29: But
30: we have a letter about it.
5: Oh, okay.
30: Glenn, thank you for taking the time and trouble to write us at bobandtom.com. Hey, guys, I just heard your story about stealing chickens from that moving truck. I saw the video. It was poultry in motion.
29: Indeed.
25: Yeah.
30: Thank you, Glenn.
5: Keep it to yourself, Glenn.
30: No, I love that.
5: Come on.
30: That's great.
5: Poultry in motion.
30: But the bad news is Well, I'm not sure.
25: You don't need to
30: news.
25: Tell everybody the rest of the story.
30: Okay, well.
5: What, they all got killed?
25: No, two of them did.
5: Attacked by
30: three of them.
5: Three of them got killed. Yeah, they fall off a moving car.
30: Why would you risk it, though, to steal, what was it, 200 pounds of chickens?
25: Well, they're hungry.
29: I don't know. I can't. What? Where was this again? Like Egypt?
30: No. Yeah.
5: They were looking for a really good chicken salad.
30: I guess.
5: Yeah.
29: It's hard to find sometimes.
5: Damn right it is.
30: I probably shouldn't tell you this story.
5: No, go ahead. I can't imagine. It's got to be better than anything I'm going to guess out loud.
30: My wife, Kelly, and Finn went down to, I'll just say they had to go to a different state for an event involving one of our cousins. And while there, they went to on the way back, they stopped at a deli and grabbed some stuff.
25: Mm-hmm.
30: So she was, when she got home, she grabbed this thing and she opened it up and was eating chicken salad.
5: Right. Yeah.
30: And there was a live worm in it.
29: Oh, no.
30: Ooh.
5: Are you kidding me?
25: Just another reason I don't eat chicken salad.
27: Yeah. Smaller earthworm, like a larger worm or a smaller?
30: Like a little bit. Oh. I mean, it was.
5: Was it moving and everything?
30: Oh, yeah. It was a lot. So extra. Disgusting.
25: Yeah, that's disgusting, all right.
29: Did they charge her extra? Yeah, that is protein.
5: Is that be quiet. Everybody will want one.
30: Yeah, okay.
5: I think that's considered good luck in some cultures.
30: Coming up, we have a bizarre vacuum cleaner story, a cool world record from our buddy David Rush, a guilty verdict in a very important trial, and cool news about the who.
5: The why.
30: And other cool stuff, and a serial butt sniffer.
5: Back in the news.
29: Yeah, I just liked it.
30: Pat, do you know that song, Head Knocker?
27: Sure, by Foreigner, first album.
30: Could you translate that into butt sniffer?
27: I couldn't eat. I won't, but I could.
29: What about Girl Watcher? Can you turn that into butt sniffer?
25: I'm a butt sniffer. Butt sniffer.
30: I'm a butt sniffer.
5: I'm a butt sniffer.
30: Watching girls go by. Okay.
5: Watching butts go by.
30: We're coming right back. These are the O'Reilly Auto Parts Studios. 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
8: ABC News, I'm Sherry Preston. In the middle of the day in a busy Times Square, fear as a woman launched into an attack with a pair of knives. New York City Police Commissioner Jessica Tisch.
9: The subject waved the knives before stabbing a 68-year-old man in the right side of his abdomen in what appears to be a random and unprovoked attack.
8: 20 seconds later, a woman was stabbed. She later died. The man is in the hospital. When police confronted the attacker, she refused to drop her knives. When tasers didn't stop her, two officers opened fire, killing her. Oil prices are up again and worries about more fighting in the Middle East. The global benchmark, Brent crude, trading at about $92 a barrel. Gas prices averaging $4.07 a gallon nationwide, according to Gas Buddy. Rescue teams still trying to find survivors in Nepal and Tibet after the massive rock and mudslide there. The death toll now over 1,000 people, with at least 3,000 still missing. This is ABC News.
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10: Good morning. Controversial automated license plate reader cameras in one Barron County community have been deactivated. City of Chautauqua's Common Council voted Friday to cover up and block two Flock cameras in the city and break the 3-year contract with the company. The cameras were a point of contention for residents concerned about privacy and mass surveillance. In the neighboring city of Rice Lake, police said one Flock camera has been damaged in an arson attack over the weekend. No suspects have been arrested. Employment service wait times may be decreasing for Wisconsinites with disabilities. A new round of federal funding could help clear a long wait list. Governor Evers said funding from the U.S. Department of Education will allow the Department of Workforce Development's Division of Vocational Rehabilitation to serve all eligible participants through at least 2027 without restarting a wait list. That program helps people with disabilities prepare and find work. State officials say the new federal money will help remove barriers to employment with a goal of eliminating the wait list entirely by June of next year. And Wisconsin goose hunters head back into the field. The statewide early Canada goose season opens today and it runs through September 15th. According to the Wisconsin DNR, hunters may harvest up to 5 Canadian geese per day during the early season. Regular goose season opens up September 16th in the northern and southern zones. Hunters are reminded to carry their licenses, permits, HIP registration, and required stamps while afield. There's a look at your news. I'm Paul Hart.
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5: Hey, welcome back to the Bob and Tom Show. We're in the O'Reilly Auto Parts Studios. First day of September. Rabbit, rabbit, rabbit. That's for good luck. It's never worked. Maybe this month. There's Christy Lee.
0: Hi.
5: Pat Godwin.
1: Hello.
5: Jeff Oskey.
2: Hey, man.
5: Hey. There's Josh Arnold.
3: I'll see you in September. Try to remember the kind of September.
30: You want the best September song is the funky one.
5: Earth, Wind, and Fire.
30: Yeah, that's the one.
5: Yeah. There's Ace Cosby.
30: And by the way, what are they saying?
0: What?
5: No, Badia. It's
30: what is it, Ace?
5: It's
2: Badia.
30: Badia?
5: Some sort of African chant or something. Yeah. It's not supposed to be.
30: They're not saying something?
5: I'm just telling you.
0: Badia.
2: No, we looked it up last time. Yeah,
30: it was Badia. Okay, it's cool.
2: Badia.
30: But that's really the best September song.
2: Sure.
30: There it is.
0: Party on.
5: That's not party on.
0: Yeah, it is.
30: Yeah, see?
0: Party on.
30: Yeah, I'm with Christy. This is one of those songs. It's like Archie Bell and the Drells, where I change the lyrics to the way I want them.
0: Right.
30: So when I think Archie Bell, it's in Houston. We dance as good as we walk.
2: The only song that I willingly changed the lyrics to is Hush, Hush. Remember that one? Hush, hush.
1: Oh,
2: keep it down now. No. Oh, it's called Voices Carry.
5: Voices Carry.
2: Josh, keep it down now. And I feel like she's singing to me.
1: She is singing to you.
2: Yeah.
5: What an egomaniac.
2: Wow. Keep it down.
30: Now, Ace is referencing the fact that impotency issue. Is that correct?
5: Voices
2: Carry. Now listen to her say, oh Josh.
5: I thought that's what it said my whole life.
0: Oh, Josh.
2: I'm not even joking.
0: Are you serious?
5: Yeah. Oh, Josh. Dear Bob and Tom Show.
30: Wait a second now.
2: Oh. I honestly thought it said, oh, Josh, we've been down that road. It's so scary. That's how I've sang it my whole life. I'm not even joking.
5: Wow. Something about butt stuff.
2: It's so scary.
30: Well, if you want to hear one where it is about Josh, you can't go any farther than this one. Oh.

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5: Dense fog across the Northwoods this morning. That'll clear out by about 9 to 10 a.m. or so at the latest. Highs in the mid-80s this afternoon. Cooling off to about 61 degrees tonight. Some showers cannot be ruled out overnight, with a better chance for thunderstorms further south. From the WCW News Shell 7 studio, I'm First Alert Meteorologist Spence Furman.
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7: 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At the news desk, it's Christy Lee.
8: Hello.
7: There's Pat Godwin.
9: Hey, chick.
7: Jeff Oskey's here.
10: Hey, man.
7: Hey. Josh Arnold.
11: Hi.
7: Ace Cosby.
12: Hello.
7: Hello, Tom.
13: Hello, Chick McGee. Pat, I see you're rehearsing a song over there. Do you have something you wanted to do for us?
8: I asked him to do something.
13: Oh, okay.
9: Oh, that's right, yeah.
8: Yeah, because he did this song last week, was it?
9: Yeah.
8: About Orlando. I couldn't get it out of my head. Mm-hmm. So we have actually booked a one-day trip down to Disney World to go to Orlando coming up in the next few weeks.
11: Well, God, would you get a kickback?
8: Well,
9: absolutely.
8: No, he shouldn't get a kickback. He should pay me because it's costing me money.
9: It's very expensive.
8: But it was a beautiful song, and I would love to hear it.
14: Can you hear the cries, Orlando? My kids scream your name in a car, a 20-hour drive. I can see the ads, Orlando, on the billboards past Atlanta on I-75. There's oranges and peanuts everywhere as we arrive. There's alligators in Orlando. We almost lost a child in a pond by the hotel. It smells like farts, Orlando. It's that sulfur thing in the air.
8: Uh-huh.
14: Thank God Disney pipes in an array of pleasing smells. Still, it's better than Ohio as we approach a wintry hell.

0: Every day it's like you're seeing the equipment for the first time.
1: First, tighten up on the drum.
2: Oh. Just gonna tighten up on the
1: drum. Come on now, drummer.
2: Okay, all right, I give up.
3: Doesn't even have a name. He just calls him drummer.
0: Now, drummer?
3: Yeah.
4: Dance as good as we want.
0: Actually,
3: right, he said dance as good as we want.
0: No, drummer was his name.
4: It's one for sure.
0: Jim Drummer was the drummer.
4: What's he thinking about?
2: Yeah. How about Van Morrison? There's a good one.
0: Oh, another prick. Just an awful
5: person. To the moonlight.
6: A fat jerk.
4: Drunk.
3: You always don't like Van Morrison?
6: Oh, I love Van Morrison.
4: He's the greatest.
0: Oh, he can sing. He's okay, but don't have to interact with him. Hey, Van, can I have an autograph? Yeah. That's right.
2: Van Morrison's a badass.
3: Is he?
2: There's a great story.
0: Van Morrison farted in his hand, throw it at you.
2: He's with the Doobie Brothers producer, and they're walking on the street, and some guy gives the guy a hard time. Van Morrison just takes him out.
4: Yep. He's the real deal, man.
2: Real.
4: He's cranky forever.
2: A good
4: cranky
2: punch. And that pretty much covers it. Happy birthday, Billy Blanks. Tybo?
3: Tybo. Oh, yeah. Mm. He was everywhere. Remember that? Tybo craze.
2: And then, who's a
3: Padma? I don't know.
2: Padma Lakshmi.
3: Padma Lakshmi?
6: She's a model or
3: She's married to a Jonas Brother,
2: right,
3: isn't she?
2: Yeah, okay.
0: No, she runs a subway down here.
4: She's an artist.
3: And
4: she's
3: our Dairy Queen.
6: You know?
2: Well, here's
3: she's
2: her picture.
3: She's
0: it must be a different.
2: She is. She is absolutely gorgeous.
3: She's married to Nick Jonas, right?
2: Okay. Yeah. Okay.
0: My fault.
2: You know something? I'm so glad that the clock, even without Roman numerals, is running, and this is over.
3: Yeah.
2: We will return to the O'Reilly Auto Parts Studios. 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
11: ABC News, I'm Sherry Preston. Two people confirmed dead in the flooding through the Grand Canyon, and right now one is listed as missing. But as we hear from ABC's Trevor Ault at the Grand Canyon,
12: there is an important caveat to the number of missing shrinking so drastically. They do specify that there could have been day hikers here without a permit. It means that they can't track them, and they were not aware they were here. It means they don't know they were missing. They're encouraging friends and family to please call in. They want to make sure they get everyone who was here out safely.
11: In Nepal, more than 1,000 people are dead and about 4,000 still missing after the flooding through the Himalayas. Search teams are combing through the mountains of mud and rocks looking for any survivors. One man is recovering after being stabbed in Times Square. Another woman who was attacked died. The woman wielding the knives killed by police officers who opened fire when tasers did not stop her. It's back to work this morning for the Massachusetts jury deciding the fate of Lindsay Clancy, facing murder in the deaths of her three children. This is ABC News.
13: Here's another Northwoods News update with Paul Hart.
14: Good morning. Controversial automated license plate reader cameras in one Barron County community have been deactivated. City of Chautauqua's Common Council voted Friday to cover up and block two Flock cameras in the city and break the three-year contract with the company. The cameras were a point of contention for residents concerned about privacy and mass surveillance. In the neighboring city of Rice Lake, police said one Flock camera has been damaged in an arson attack over the weekend. No suspects have been arrested. Employment service wait times may be decreasing for Wisconsinites with disabilities. A new round of federal funding could help clear a long wait list. Governor Evers said funding from the U.S. Department of Education will allow the Department of Workforce Development's Division of Vocational Rehabilitation to serve all eligible participants through at least 2027 without restarting a wait list. That program helps people with disabilities prepare and find work. State officials said the new federal money will help remove barriers to employment with the goal of eliminating the wait list entirely by June of next year. And Wisconsin goose hunters head back into the field. The statewide early Canada goose season opens today and it runs through September 15th. According to the Wisconsin DNR, hunters may harvest up to 5 Canadian geese per day during the early season. Regular goose season opens up September 16th in the northern and southern zones. Hunters are reminded to carry their licenses, permits, HIP registration, and required stamps while afield. There's a look at your news. I'm Paul Hart.
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0: Hey, welcome back to the Bob and Tom Show in the O'Reilly Auto Parts Studios. Chrissy Lee at the news desk.
3: Hi.
0: Hey, there's Pat Godwin.
2: Hey, Chick.
0: Hello, Jeff Hoskey.
6: Yes, sir.
0: There's Josh Arnold.
23: Chickster.
0: Chris Cosby's here. I'm Chick. Hello, Tom.
2: Hello, Chick McGee.
0: Hello.
2: Just checking out Padma Lakshmi.
0: Uh-huh.
6: She is pretty.
2: Wow.
6: Yeah. Yeah.
2: She's gorgeous.
3: I'm surprised. Not your type normally.
6: What?
2: Wait a minute. No, I'm sorry. I'm astonished here.
3: Wow. Why?
2: She was married to Salman Rushdie.
3: Well, we're talking about 2 different people.
0: Yeah. It's
3: the wrong girl. I'm talking about somebody totally different.
0: God knows who you've got a hold of over there.
2: Padma Lakshmi, yeah.
6: Unless we're thinking of the wrong person.
3: I'm thinking of the wrong person.
6: Yeah. I thought it was the woman.
24: She's too young.
6: Who was like, the person who was married to one of the Jonases.
3: Yeah, Nick Jonas.
2: Oh, yeah. Salman Rushdie.
3: Okay, so who is this woman you're talking
2: about? She's a TV host and a producer on the Food Network. but just gorgeous.
3: Oh, okay.
2: Okay, I'm sorry. We finished our birthdays. We're done with that. Is everybody done? We had Archie.
3: I don't know. You
2: Archie Bell's birthday, of course, from Archie Bell.
3: Priyanka Chopra is married to Nick Jonas.
6: That's our racist problem.
3: Sorry, Padma.
6: You were right, Tom. Thank you.
2: There's no such thing as a drill, by the way.
6: No?
2: If you're wondering, Archie Bell and the Drells, I did some research.
0: I said it was a made-up word. Yeah,
2: well, you're correct. I'm just, once again, shoring up your...
0: Why did you look it up?
2: Because there's a credibility issue with you.
6: Boy.
0: How did that get started? By all the, you think that's because of all the lies I've told?
2: Yes.
0: Oh. Not, I'd never put two and two together. I've never made the connection, huh?
2: I see.
0: Hello, caller.
2: Now,
6: you do a good John Obvious.
0: Thank you. Thank you very much.
2: Christy Lee is over there.
3: A jury has found Dwayne Keffy D. Davis.
0: Everybody named Dwayne should spend 30 days in jail.
3: Uh-oh.
6: You hear that, Tom?
3: Did you hear that, Tom?
2: let me call my lawyer.
3: Yeah, oh, what's his name?
0: Friend's name, Dave. Dwayne.
3: He's this Davis has been found guilty of orchestrating the 1996 killing of rap icon Tupac Shakur.
0: It builds character.
3: A 63-year-old convicted Monday of a single count of murder with a deadly weapon. The jury deliberated less than 3 hours after weeks-long trial in Vegas. He now faces a possible sentence of life in prison. For years, nobody had been charged in the rapper's death until Mr. Davis began making public statements saying he was in the Cadillac and gave the gun to others in the back seat, calling the shooting a retaliation for the earlier beating of his nephew. He wrote a book about it. That's a good idea. Mr. Davis, the only person still alive among the four men prosecutors say were in the Cadillac that pulled up next to Tupac. And
2: this is why I said I didn't become a rapper.
3: Why?
6: This is why.
2: Too much violence.
6: Yeah. Because you had the talent. I remember seeing footage of Tom Griswold at those rap battles.
2: Oh, yeah.
6: You had mad rhymes.
2: Skills, yeah. Yeah.
0: You could spit it out, all right. Yeah.
2: I think this guy's, they have to appeal. This is all based on, because isn't his defense claiming the book was just a fiction?
3: Well, okay. Mike O.J. Simpson wrote a book too that was fiction.
0: But I mean, he said when the verdict was announced, he said he was going to appeal.
3: But stupid.
2: I don't know.
0: Isn't there a joke about something the bananas and we're going to appeal?
6: Probably.
0: Yeah.
2: Are they going to release a diss track about this guy with Tupac in hologram form?
0: He's trying to speak rap over there. A diss track.
2: I learned what diss meant from Reggie Miller.
6: We used to call guys in high school who couldn't hold their liquor Tupac. You're going to go Tupac.
3: Ah, yes. Drummer Zach Starkey is reunited with The Who ahead of the band's latest series of final shows.
6: This Ringo's kid or grandkid?
3: And he was fired from the band back in 2025 after 30 years with The Who. Representatives for The Who and Mr. Starkey confirmed with Variety the drummer is indeed back in the band. They're in rehearsals now in preparation for a farewell tour in Europe.
0: If I was Ringo's kid, I'd have to name myself Rango or something.
6: Yeah.
0: Don't you think?
2: He's a good drummer. He's a good drummer. I just wish I had wouldn't you like to have a representative? If you're in the news, representatives for Josh Arnold.
6: Oh!
2: Like representative for Zach Starkey. Like he can't answer the phone, he's so busy?
6: Yes.
3: Yeah, I don't believe that.
0: Peace and love. Peace and love.
3: Mm-hmm.
2: But the big news here is that I thought they were done for sure.
3: We all thought they were done.
2: I thought that show in L.A. was their final.
3: Yeah,
2: they're going to do a farewell tour of Europe and call it
3: until they decide to do another farewell
2: they
3: tour.
2: They can, as long as
3: else.
2: They want to play, I want to go see them.
0: Well,
3: how many times have you seen them?
2: I've never seen them.
6: Me either. I had tickets to see them, and they canceled.
0: Make sure you get the good tickets. Go stand in line now.
6: They were supposed to play St. Louis, and they...
2: I did see that Who cover band.
6: Oh, what were they called?
2: The Whom.
6: Yes, yeah.
2: They were so good, their drummer died at the end of the show.
6: Oh, gosh.
3: Did you see yesterday that Rush has announced four more cities on their tour, and Cincinnati is one of them?
2: Rush.
3: Yeah.
2: Can't wait.
3: Yep.
0: Russia.
3: Get there.
0: Oh, Rush.
2: Rush.
0: I thought you said Russia.
2: David Rush is going to be joining Rush. Juggling.
6: David Rush is going to be joining Rush.
3: God.
6: You're listening to Jokes Only for Tom.
2: Limbaugh was out.
0: I know the answer. I know the answer to this. But There's no way you could go one day, one show without mentioning David Rush's name.
2: I just love a great juggler and a guy that
1: this is radio. He's
0: first of all, this toilet paper thing, he wasn't juggling.
2: Yeah, but these are great stunts. They're fun.
0: As the French call it,
2: joy de vivre.
6: Yes, that's right.
3: Yeah, that's the way they
2: Isn't
3: do
2: that
3: it.
2: A beach
0: the
2: song,
0: French
2: joy
0: call
2: de vivre.
0: It, I don't know what.
2: Yeah, he's fun.
3: C'est la vie.
2: So anyway.
0: Isn't that odd? You are the furthest removed from the joie de vivre that I've ever met, but you enjoy it.
2: What a great day. We had David Rush. We had Archie Bell and the Drells.
3: We're not done.
6: No, not at all. We got
3: Rick Springfield in the news.
0: Oh, God.
3: The internet going wild.
0: Is he coming back to do the goodbye tour?
3: He's doing Jesse Girls 2,
6: She'll Learn to Love Me.
2: It's a wrap now.
6: Oh, yeah?
2: That bitch be loving me.
0: Oh. How does he...
6: Look at Jeff Oskey. He's just fed up.
1: No, I love it.
6: I always liked in Jesse's Girl the lyric.
0: I know,
6: but the point is probably moot.
3: Moot. Yeah.
6: You think so, Rick?
3: Yeah, right.
0: No, I've always
2: a little bit of the law.
0: Yeah. She's loving him with that body. I just know it.
6: He's sitting at home,
2: Corpus delecti.
0: Oh yeah,
3: the internet is going wild.
2: Delicious delecti.
3: After seeing a shirtless Rick Springfield at the age of 77 performing Jesse's Girl in Las Vegas. The videos of the rock icon who turned 77 August 23rd have left fans astonished.
2: Have you seen this?
3: At his physique as he played some
2: this.
3: Of his hits.
2: The guy looks amazing.
3: Yeah, he does.
4: He's got boobies.
3: He exercises every day, and every time I play with the band, it's like 2 hours of aerobic workouts. Yep.
2: And the girl still chose Jesse. I think Jesse must have a massive hog or something.
6: There's no doubt.
2: That is a handsome man.
1: He's got really wide nipple set.
4: Something's weird about it.
3: You're right. He does. There's a lot of
6: he looks
3: lot
6: clammy.
3: Of septum.
6: He looks, does he look clammy?
4: Yes.
0: He does look moist.
3: Well, he's been up there playing for 2 hours.
6: I don't know about
3: The Black
6: this.
3: Moods just opened for him last night in Phoenix.
0: Oh, that's cool. He looks like an old guy with his shirt off.
6: He does. He does.
0: Yeah.
6: He doesn't look bad. He doesn't look good.
0: Right.
3: The septuagenarian said, on the road, we're Planet Fitness whores now. The focus of the tour used to be partying and getting laid. Now it's getting enough sleep and finding a nice restaurant.
6: Oh, I'd watch an HBO series, the documentary series called Planet Fitness Whores.
4: Every day.
6: You're just about prostitutes.
5: Hey, hello, handsome. Would you like another workout?
22: When you're done with that treadmill, come say hi.
5: Want to smell the seat?
22: Oh, you're Rick Springfield. Oh, hello.
2: What's coming up, Christy Lee?
3: Coming up, we have a nude guy in a golf club. We have a
22: I
3: robot.
22: I wish that I was Jesse's whore.
0: I do it, you know.
4: Jesse's dead and gone. I can date her now.
6: That's the new sequel.
3: Think your wife's having an affair? Well, maybe you can get your robot vacuum involved. And Dolly Parton's estate has announced something special for 2027.
2: Okay. Thank you very much, Christy Lee. A couple quick things. We have opened up our pop-up store. It's great. We've got some cool new stuff, including like pajama bottoms, I guess you'd call them, sort of. And the cool new Morning Breath Club t-shirt and the Bob and Tom University t-shirt. They're great new designs. You can see them if you go to bobandtom.com. Also, we've got a great video of Henry Lee Summer and the band rehearsing the great song Wish I Had a Girl. And it's we're trying to help out our friend Mark Moran. 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
8: Fog clears out by about 10 a.m. at the absolute latest. Highs in the mid to upper 80s this afternoon. Cooling off to about 61 degrees tonight with increasing cloud cover. Chance for showers overnight. Thunderstorms more likely further south, closer to Highway 29 and Highway 10. From the WCW News Show 7 studio, First Alert meteorologist Spence Furman.
9: Good morning.
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14: Bob and Tom. Welcome back to the Bob and Tom Show in the O'Reilly Auto Parts Studios. Christy Lee in the latest in Beetlejuice where?
9: That's right.
14: There she is.
9: My head is shrinking.
14: What size is your hat? Like a six?
9: Oh, it's little.
14: Six and a half?
9: Yeah. I buy a lot of stuff in the kids
10: department.
9: Like
10: a little head, do you, chick?
14: There's Pat Godwin. How about a Pat? A little head?
12: I don't like that word.
10: You have a big head.
12: I do. Huge.
9: You have a noggin?
10: Can you wear a hat?
12: Not really. Not
13: can you wear a hat?
12: He's not wrong.
14: It's too big. There's Jeff Hoskay.
13: Yes, sir.
14: He's wearing a hat.
9: They make big hats.
14: Hello, Josh Arnold.
13: Hi there.
14: Ace Cosby.
15: Hey, Chick.
14: I'm Chick, and hello, Tom.
10: Hello, Chick. Let's see. We got a lot happening today. A lot of new stuff. We got the pop-up store with all these new shirts and stuff and some cool hats.
13: Every item is awesome.
12: Yeah.
10: This is really great. Jess Hooker did a really nice job getting this organized. We've got some cool shirts. The Morning Breath Club shirt, brand new. We've got a special pumpkin holiday shirt for Halloween coming.
9: Yeah, that's cute.
10: In the Bob and Tom University. It's a distinguished university.
9: Of course it is.
10: Yes. You can check it all out at
9: BobandTom.com. Are we all graduates?
10: Oh, no.
14: And you know, you can't complain about seeing Halloween merchandise in stores now.
10: Uh-oh.
14: Because the Halloween.
9: Well,
13: it makes sense. You know,
9: but it's September 1st. Yeah. Yeah, it's okay September. Now.
13: Right.
9: But now we have the...
14: Okay.
9: Christmas is out, which is crazy.
13: And if you think I'm not stealing one of those pumpkin hoodies.
9: Yeah, I got to have those for my kids.
10: Those are kind of cool.
14: Yeah.
13: Very. Normally, I just steal cash off Tom's desk, but in this
10: time now to check in with... what was the story you...
9: A naked man allegedly damaged Maine's Cape Nedick Lighthouse with a golf club.
10: Is it Nedick?
9: Nedick, Nedick?
10: I don't know.
9: I think it's
13: naked.
9: Nedick.
13: She said naked.
9: N-E-D-D-I-C-K. Nedick?
13: Need dick?
9: You want it to be need dick. I know that's what you want me to say.
13: No, I was just asking.
10: You want what? You need what?
14: You're not not getting it at home?
13: Can we sell a shirt? It's in the Got Milk font.
14: Yeah.
13: It just says
14: Got Dick.
13: Need.
10: Oh, need dick.
14: Need dick.
10: Sorry.
9: According to the Maine Wire, a member of the public contacted York Police.
14: The Maine Wire?
9: Maine Wire. Maine, like the state
14: of Maine. Oh,
13: I got your Maine Wire.
10: I got you got your Maine vein. Got the Maine vein, or it's a throbbing away.
9: Police were contacted after someone...
13: Will you get through the story, please?
9: ...spotted the guy dancing naked on the island. He was holding a golf club, allegedly used it to damage part of the lighthouse.
14: Well, I'm a golfer. I'm a golfer.
10: So you've got a naked guy on
9: with a
10: Cape
9: golf club.
10: Nedick.
13: Yeah.
9: Nedick. Not Nedick.
12: It's Nedick.
14: But
9: is
14: first,
9: it?
14: I have to yell four. Okay.
9: Well, it is Bangor, so maybe it is Nedick.
12: I'm Nedick and Bangor.
9: They responded to the historic lighthouse, took the man into custody.
14: There's a town in Maine called Nedick.
12: It is, yeah.
14: Why aren't we there, like, for one day a year, at least?
9: The Cape, I'm going to pronounce it as Nedick Lighthouse.
10: I'm looking it up.
9: Commonly called the Nubble Lighthouse.
10: You damn it, you're right. It rhymes with medic, according to this.
9: Nedick.
14: Nedick, not Nedick.
9: It sits on the small Nubble Island.
10: What?
9: Nubble. N-U-B-B-L-E. It's the Nubble Lighthouse.
10: Now, doesn't Nubble sound like what you call a guy that's lost his male member in the war?
13: That poor Nubble. Yeah.
10: He's got a Nubble.
16: Well, here's the thing. My family, all the Nubbles, they founded this area, and I'm proud of them.
10: I can't believe he's a Nedick.
16: Mr. Nubble.
10: Of course he needs a dick. Oh. He's got a Nubble.
16: That's right. We get that Nedick joke all the time.
9: I'm sorry to ruin your joke by pronouncing it correct.
13: Did they end up arresting the guy?
9: Actually, he was transported to a mental hospital.
10: Fortunately. he's naked in Maine. Of course he's got a mental problem. He's running around naked, beating a lighthouse like...
13: I kind of get it.
10: Like Don Quixote.
13: If you're alone on an island, don't you get naked and dance around?
14: If you say so.
13: Yeah.
10: Well, maybe he saw the lighthouse and figured... I'm playing mini golf. That's just the biggest. Was it a putter? Was he?
9: Doesn't say what type of golf.
13: I mean, a lot of those lighthouses are like national monuments or something. They're
14: Was it the new Callaway ad?
9: Oh, is he pushing people away?
13: Yeah. Well, by the way, was that that big of a deal?
9: No. It wasn't.
13: People were upset about the fact that, I mean, that was the joke, right? You never push a woman.
9: Right.
13: And people were like, hey, you shouldn't push women. And that was kind of the joke. Yeah. Or beat a lighthouse with a club.
10: Yeah. So he's in the loony bin. Is that correct?
9: He went to a mental hospital.
13: Hey, the
9: Tom.
13: Booby hatch.
9: God.
10: But they don't call it loony bin anymore?
9: No.
14: Dr. Wacky.
13: They call it Nut House.
10: That's nice.
14: Well, why isn't there a comedy club called the Nut House?
12: Oh, there know. Is. There probably there is.
16: And next week at the Nut House, it's Josh Arnold.
13: I call my boxers the Nut House.
14: Is that right? Oh.
10: Well, now, what's the worst name of, not necessarily a bad club, but what are some of the names?
12: Sir Lancelot was a little... to be in the top 10.
10: In Memphis. I've been there.
13: There were a couple of them, yeah.
14: I've heard from
9: everyone. Dr. Grins?
14: I've never been, but I've heard it's a great club, but I don't care for the Dr. Grins.
9: Yeah,
13: and it is a great club, but the name is...
10: That's okay.
13: There's right. One Night Stands.
10: That's in Michigan, too.
12: That's in Michigan,
13: we all kind of like that one.
12: Yeah. There's Splitters. That's a little goofy.
10: Did they have
12: Bonkers?
9: Bonkers
12: in Orlando.
10: So they're all kind of mental illness.
13: And there is a loony bin. There are a couple of loony bins.
12: Three?
13: Yeah.
10: Hmm.
13: Yeah.
10: Is there Schizos?
12: No. No.
13: Not anymore. They closed that one down after the owner burned it.
14: There wasn't enough left.
9: Well, that was Pyros. You're getting confused.
10: By the way, Schizos, two shows no matter what night.
14: Wrap it up, Clowny.
10: Okay. Check out our website. Check out all of our socials because we've got some goofy stuff up there. And a cool video with Henry Lee Summer. We're trying to help a friend. So please check that out on YouTube, Instagram, et cetera, et cetera. These are the O'Reilly Auto Parts Studios. 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
20: ABC News, I'm Sherry Preston. Still looking for one person confirmed missing in the flooding in the Grand Canyon. Dan Evans was in the canyon when the water began roaring through.
21: It sounded like a train, which is unusual for the canyon. It's pretty quiet down there generally. It just sounded like boulders were falling down the canyon, like maybe a train was coming and it was getting closer and closer.
20: Two people were killed, over 1,000 confirmed dead in the Himalayas. In the flooding near the border between Nepal and Tibet, thousands more are still missing. Preparations underway along the Gulf Coast in Texas and Louisiana with Tropical Storm Edward heading for a likely landfall this afternoon. Forecasters say it could ramp up and get close to hurricane strength. Back for day four of deliberations today in Plymouth, Massachusetts, in the trial of Lindsay Clancy. She is facing murder charges in the deaths of her three young children. Her defense says she was suffering from postpartum psychosis at the time. This is ABC News.
19: Here's another Northwoods News update. Update with Paul Hart.
22: Good morning. Controversial automated license plate reader cameras in one Barron County community have been deactivated. City of Chautauqua's Common Council voted Friday to cover up and block two Flock cameras in the city and break the three-year contract with the company. The cameras were a point of contention for residents concerned about privacy and mass surveillance. In the neighboring city of Rice Lake, police said one Flock camera has been damaged in an arson attack over the weekend. No suspects have been arrested. Employment service wait times may be decreasing for Wisconsinites with disabilities. A new round of federal funding could help clear a long wait list. Governor Evers said funding from the U.S. Department of Education will allow the Department of Workforce Development's Division of Vocational Rehabilitation to serve all eligible participants through at least 2027 without restarting a wait list. That program helps people with disabilities prepare and find work. State officials say the new federal money will help remove barriers to employment with a goal of eliminating the wait list entirely by June of next year. And Wisconsin goose hunters head back into the field. The statewide early Canada goose season opens today and it runs through September 15th. According to the Wisconsin DNR, hunters may harvest up to 5 Canadian geese per day during the early season. Regular goose season opens up September 16th in the northern and southern zones. Hunters are reminded to carry their licenses, permits, HIP registration, and required stamps while afield. There's a look at your news. I'm Paul Hart.
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Rock 105.3 WRLO and Dave Melvin with you on a sunshiny Tuesday morning. That sunshine means it's going to get steamy later, but this should be the last day for it, and we should be cruising right into fall. I can almost smell the pumpkin spice from here. Right now, it's time to rock. It's Judas Priest on the Classic Rock Station.

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1: Hey, what's up, ladies? Oh, you're from around these parts, eh? Yeah, I'm from Saskatchewan. What's up in Canada, eh? You American ladies, you've been off to Saskatchewan, eh?
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0: Rock 105.3 WRLO. Give me all your loving. Couple of great stories I got coming up for you today. I'll tell you about a Nashville man who steals a Krispy Kreme truck and claims that he was on a quest. Now, that is a quest that I could get behind. And in Bangkok, you better pay your bar tab because the bar manager allegedly shaved a teen's head over an unpaid $1,800 tab. And finally, there is a mysterious floating island that appears in British Columbia and then vanishes. We'll find out the mystery of that going on. Right now, let's take a look at the mystery of the weather. It's the WSAW First Alert Weather Team.
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12: Fog clears out by about 10 a.m. at the absolute latest. Highs in the mid to upper 80s this afternoon. Cooling off to about 61 degrees tonight with increasing cloud cover. Chance for showers overnight. Thunderstorms more likely further south, closer to Highway 29 and Highway 10. From the WCW News Show 7 Studio, First Alert Meteorologist Spence Furman.
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1: 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It's Mr. Breeze. Leonard Skinnerd. Listen, the Packers have made some very unexpected moves when they were lining up this 53-man roster. Some notable surprises, especially given the team's preseason performance and their needs on the roster. They let Kyle McCord go after that stunning performance there in that last preseason game. They've also waived multiple receivers. They cut Isaiah Nair, Will Shepard, Chris Hilton Jr., and Kayshon Johnson, and Caden Prather from the wide receiver group. I mean, these are all strong guys that had very good performances. I don't understand. Demani Jackson, let him go. I mean, what would you do? that's why they don't pay me the big bucks, and that's why I'm just an armchair kind of coach over here. But I look at some of these other things, but you know, some other notable cuts they made here was Johnny Lumpkin, Messiah Swinson. They let both those guys go, and some of these guys they released, they can get them back later because they're waiving them, so they can always bring them back later, which is kind of surprising. But sometimes that's how things work. They let a guy go, I want to think maybe it's to the Cowboys, they might be getting back. And, it's always moves. It's always chess. It's crazy. If you want to check out their chess game, you can catch all the action right here on the Classic Rock Station. We'll have the Packers' first regular season game for you on Sunday, September 13th. Head to Minnesota to take on the Vikings. We'll have a Packer preview for you at 1 o'clock. Game time is at 3:25. 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
2: Fog clears out by about 10 a.m. at the absolute latest. Highs in the mid to upper 80s this afternoon. Cooling off to about 61 degrees tonight with increasing cloud cover. Chance for showers overnight. Thunderstorms more likely further south, closer to Highway 29 and Highway 10. From the WCW News Show 7 studio, First Alert meteorologist Spence Furman.
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0: Rock 105.3 WRLO, it hurts so good. You know, this haircut probably hurt. There was a 18-year-old woman who had to file a police report on August 28th alleging that a Bangkok bar manager forcibly shaved her head after she did not pay a $60,000 Thai baht bill for over 200 drinks. It's a lot of dang drinks at the end of the day. The incident occurred on August 25th at a Arun Amaran Pankalo bar. It's a lot of Thai right there, which reported a woman entered using a fake ID. She alleges that staff threatened violence before shaving her head. Chalita Palamat of Thailand's Pang Nuang Foundation described the incident on Facebook, stating that someone sent a video of the manager and the host of the bar using clippers to shave a female customer's head. Afterwards, he took the woman to the police station and filed a report saying she ate and didn't pay, which is not true. She drank a lot. The bar manager denied any violence had happened, claiming the woman and her mother agreed to sell their hair. So hair is a hot commodity in Thailand. I did not know that. The Thai Ministry of Social Development and Human Security is investigating the matter. So, listen, if you're going to get disgraced, you're going to get your head shaved because you drank too much. I've done that for free.
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8: 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Hey, Ray. Hey, Sugar. 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

0: 105.3 WRLO. It's Fleetwood Mac. Well, this is an interesting heist. I'm interested in it because it's a Krispy Kreme truck. A Nashville man was arrested after allegedly stealing a Krispy Kreme delivery truck from a Walmart parking lot early Saturday morning. Umar Abdul Malik, 35, reportedly took the truck from a Nolensville Pike Walmart around 7 a.m. on August 29th. This was after he was removed from the store. Officers tracked the vehicle and found it headed into a wooded area where Abdul Malik was taken into custody. His explanation left officers puzzled. He claimed he was on a quest and he needed to accomplish the objective because everything was free. During questioning, he refused to give his name, insisting officers call him Professor. I think he might have been on something. He also laughed, sang, and made incoherent statements. Police suspected that he was under the influence of narcotics. Abdul Malik faces theft charges for property valued over $60,000. That's a little more than a couple of weekends in the jail, sir. I don't know. I wonder if he ate any of those Krispy Kreme, though. That's my first thing. I don't even think I'd have got to the keys of the truck.
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2: Fog clears out by about 10 a.m. at the absolute latest. Highs in the mid to upper 80s this afternoon. Cooling off to about 61 degrees tonight with increasing cloud cover. Chance for showers overnight. Thunderstorms more likely further south, closer to Highway 29 and Highway 10. From the WCW News Show 7 studio, First Alert Meteorologist Spence Furman.
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0: 105.3 WRLO. It's Cheap Trick. You know, I got a new segment starting on Friday at 11:30. It's called Rock in Reverse. They're songs you've heard thousands of times. You even know them forwards and backwards for the most part. And if that's the case, you're definitely going to want to tune in for Rock in Reverse. I'm taking all your favorite tracks, and I'll flip them around. And all you've got to do is call in and identify the song title. If you do, you get yourself a Rock 105.3 t-shirt. It's that simple. We're doing that Fridays at 11:30 only right here on The Classic Rock Station. Sit tight. I got that Tuesday twofer on the way.
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4: Fog clears out by about 10 a.m. at the absolute latest. Highs in the mid to upper 80s this afternoon. Cooling off to about 61 degrees tonight with increasing cloud cover. Chance for showers overnight. Thunderstorms more likely further south, closer to Highway 29 and Highway 10. From the WCW News Show 7 Studio, First Alert Meteorologist Spence Furman.
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0: Rock 105.3 WRLO. It's a pair from Supertramp today on your Tuesday twofer, sent in by Alicia from Rhinelander. Thank you for sending that in. We do appreciate it. I think I got one from Scott in there maybe for next week, but it's an obscure one, so I'm not guaranteed anything. 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
1: 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And to go.

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Be sure to catch Dubber's Did You Know every afternoon. Find out a lot of stuff I really didn't know. Can you believe that? 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

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You know, at the top of that rock block, we kick things off with Twisted Sister. And you all know that Sebastian Bach is fronting Twisted Sister now. And it's a very exciting thing for the fans and for the band. A lot of the fans were very concerned when they announced that Baz was going to start fronting the band. One, because it's Sebastian Bach, and there is a little bit of something that comes with dealing with him. But that being said, Sebastian Bach himself has he's announced that he's a self-proclaimed fan of the band. As a kid, he was singing their songs. This was like a dream for him, he said. Band members have praised Bach's ability to capture the essence of Twisted Sister and that classic sound. The guitarist says, "We're able to go back and play these things in the original key now, which brings all the life back to the songs." And he's not just filling in for Dee Snider. He's adding his own breath to the band, which is kind of exciting. It's high praise from his bandmates and high praise from the fans on this. I mean, the overall impression for the whole thing is that it's revitalizing. This is a very successful collaboration, and his powerful vocals with that really powerful rock that Twisted Sister is known for helps them maintain their identity. It's giving them a boost into their 50th anniversary, and that's an exciting thing for a lot of fans. So if you guys want to see Twisted Sister, it's well worth going according to the reviews. 105.3 W.

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2: Fog clears out by about 10 a.m. at the absolute latest. Highs in the mid to upper 80s this afternoon. Cooling off to about 61 degrees tonight with increasing cloud cover. Chance for showers overnight. Thunderstorms more likely further south, closer to Highway 29 and Highway 10. From the WCW News Show 7 studio, First Alert meteorologist Spence Furman.
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0: Rock 105.3 WRLO, it's CCR. Well, today is the first day of September. That means it's National Forgiveness Day. So if I do a bad job, be sure to forgive me. It's also National Hotel Employee Day. If you know anybody that works at a hotel, I know some. It's a hard job, especially for the staff that does the cleaning. Very hard job. National Chianti Day. Now, that is something that I can get behind. I just love that delicious red wine. National Food Bank Day, National Lazy Moms Day, and National No Rhyme Nor Reason Day. Now, National Lazy Moms Day could be a good thing because a lot of kids are going back to school, so that works out well for them. A couple of birthdays today. This young actress named Zendaya, she is a dynamo. I've seen her in several things. She's 30 today. Dr. Phil celebrates 76 today. Barry Gibb, the last surviving Bee Gee, is turning 80 today. He's staying alive. And Lily Tomlin is 87 today. She's famous as an operator in a TV show, Laugh. And then again, Dick Martin did the same thing. But Lily Tomlin, she is a great actress. A couple things you need to know. Lionel Richie, 77, checked himself into the ICU. And out of caution, he did that because of his performance in St. Louis on Saturday. He's feeling a little bit woozy. Hopefully he's doing well. That's everything you need to know for the 1st of September, 2026.
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2: Fog clears out by about 10 a.m. at the absolute latest. Highs in the mid to upper 80s this afternoon. Cooling off to about 61 degrees tonight with increasing cloud cover. Chance for showers overnight. Thunderstorms more likely further south, closer to Highway 29 and Highway 10. From the WCW News Show 7 studio, First Alert meteorologist Spence Furman.
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0: 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That's my time, everybody. Kara's coming in for that long lunch. Duffer is in it, too. Enjoy the rest of your day. I'll talk to you tomorrow at 9.
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3: 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It's Alice Cooper coming to you from Italy. Sit with your radio for another entertaining evening with me. Tune in for all your favorites, a tale from the attic about some of the most surprising praise I ever received. And for This Day in Rock, it's something from my buddies in Motley Crue. George Thorogood will break out the booze for Live and Kicking. And we've got an attic classic from the Byrds. You may not be in Italy, but you can grab a tiny cup of coffee, your Speedo, and meet me at Alice's Attic.
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3: Mostly sunny to partly cloudy initially this afternoon with a high of 85, but getting more cloudy later on this evening. That cloud cover continues into the overnight where some showers are possible overnight, dropping down to 62 degrees. Mainly cloudy skies early with less clouds in the afternoon on Wednesday and a high of 81. From the WCW News Channel 7 studio, First Alert Meteorologist Spence Furman.
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2: Mostly sunny to partly cloudy initially this afternoon with a high of 85, but getting more cloudy later on this evening. That cloud cover continues into the overnight where some showers are possible overnight, dropping down to 62 degrees. Mainly cloudy skies early with less clouds in the afternoon on Wednesday and a high of 81. From the WCW News Channel 7 studio, First Alert meteorologist Spence Furman.
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1: Live from the A-Right Construction and Roofing Studios. Need a roof? They've got you covered. We are Rock 105.3 WRLO. And to go. Step into the

0: It's Pink Floyd. I'm Kara. Miley Cyrus has dropped the Cyrus. She's now going by Miley. I know that's breaking news. You had to know. Van Halen.
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6: Mostly sunny to partly cloudy initially this afternoon with a high of 85, but getting more cloudy later on this evening. That cloud cover continues into the overnight where some showers are possible overnight, dropping down to 62 degrees. Mainly cloudy skies early with less clouds in the afternoon on Wednesday and a high of 81. From the WCW News Channel 7 studio, First Alert Meteorologist Spence Furman.
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Need a roof? They've got you covered. We are Rock 105.3 WRLO. And to go.

0: 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Happy Tuesday. How's everybody doing out there, huh? Everybody okay? Good. Let's get this show on the road.
1: Now, Rendersella lived with her mugly other and two sad blisters. Also, in this same corn country, there was a very prancing hens.
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0: 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Today it's September the 1st. How about that? Today is National Forgiveness Day, National Hotel Employee Day, National Burnt Ends Day, National Chianti Day. It's National Food Bank Day, National Lazy Moms Day, National No Rhyme to Reason Day, and National Chicken Boy Day, and National College Colors Day. Wow. Singer Gloria Estefan celebrates her 69th. Dr. Phil celebrates birthday number 76 today, and he'll be back for cake after the break. Barry Gibb, the last surviving Bee Gee, turns 80 today. How about that? And Lily Tomlin is 87.
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2: 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Hey, it's Bob Zaney. Hang on for the Zaney Report. 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
4: Mostly sunny to partly cloudy initially this afternoon with a high of 85, but getting more cloudy later on this evening. That cloud cover continues into the overnight where some showers are possible overnight, dropping down to 62 degrees. Mainly cloudy skies early with less clouds in the afternoon on Wednesday and a high of 81. From the WCW News Channel 7 studio, First Alert meteorologist Spence Furman.
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3: Hot and humid outside. Going to get even more hot and humid on the air here with the Zany Report and Bob Zany. 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
4: Hello, Duff. 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Of course, you go there to go check out the Dry Bar comedy special on, of course, the YouTube, Duffy Duff, on the YouTube. Watch it there, like it there, and then share it with everyone you know, and maybe a couple of people you don't really care for.
3: Perfect.
4: Why not, you know? Who's to say? A hotel in Vermont is serving a special roadkill menu. So far, customers only complain after eating it, they get the hit and runs.
3: Very good. That's a good one.
4: News. Yeah. Bad news. The bad news, Congress has a 10% approval rating. Here's the good news. 90% of Americans are finally paying attention.
3: Good deal.
4: And new research shows cheerleaders are less likely to be injured than other high school athletes, but they are more likely to be helped first by creepy middle-aged doctors. Hello?
3: Still here, Bob.
4: Check out my Dry Bar comedy special, my Macquarie store. Book me on the Cameo. And, of course, get a Wake Me If You're Horny t-shirt in the merch store. Hey, Duffy Duff, let's go back in time and revisit a past Zany Report joke. You know how it's done.
5: Bay, bay.
4: Nice. It worked every time. November 16th, 2011. Researchers say there are ways of telling if your infant is likely to become obese. One, they have to pass two key growth percentiles on the growth chart. And two, if their rattle is actually a turkey drumstick.
3: That would do it.
4: That could be a big telltale sign.
3: Yeah, that would work.
4: Their rattle is a turkey drumstick.
3: Got it.
4: On
3: Got
4: 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Follow me there. And, of course, subscribe to my YouTube channel. It's the official Bob Zany channel. Until next week, for Duff and the Duffettes, this is Bob Zany, baby.
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12: Mostly sunny to partly cloudy initially this afternoon with a high of 85, but getting more cloudy later on this evening. That cloud cover continues into the overnight where some showers are possible overnight, dropping down to 62 degrees. Mainly cloudy skies early with less clouds in the afternoon on Wednesday and a high of 81. From the WCW News Channel 7 studio, First Alert meteorologist Spence Furman.
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0: 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That's one down, three to go. We'll kick off a nice long set for you next.
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4: Plenty of sunshine continuing on this Tuesday afternoon. Still very warm across the Northwoods. Highs today in the upper 80s. Tonight, slight chance for thunderstorms toward daybreak. Overnight lows in low 60s. Morning clouds and showers. Wednesday afternoon sun. Highs low 80s. From the WSAW News Channel 7 studio, I'm First Alert meteorologist Chad Franzen.
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0: 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Holy cats, I'll tell you what, that heat and humidity out there today for September 1st, I wonder if we're going to set some records. It is hot out there, mid to upper 80s, depending on where you're at this afternoon. Drink some extra fluids.
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2: Plenty of sunshine continuing on this Tuesday afternoon. Still very warm across the Northwoods. Highs today in the upper 80s. Tonight, slight chance for thunderstorms toward daybreak. Overnight lows in low 60s. Morning clouds and showers Wednesday. Afternoon sun, highs low 80s. From the WSAW News Channel 7 studio, I'm First Alert meteorologist Chad Franzen.
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0: 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There's two down. That's halfway point, by the way. We'll kick off a long set for you next.
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0: 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I'm sure everybody's heard of Lionel Richie. He was in a group called the Commodores years ago. Lots of success, solo artist success. I believe he's on, what do they call it, American Idol? I think he's still on there. Anyway, Lionel Richie, 77 years old, checking himself into ICU out of caution shortly after his show in St. Louis on Saturday. No word on what's going on or how he's doing at this point, but we certainly wish Lionel Richie well.
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0: 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It is September 1st, but I'm dubbing it September 1st. Throughout the month, I'll be featuring at about this time every day a Zeppelin cut for you as we celebrate one of the greats of all time, the incredible Led Zeppelin.
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0: 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They've been having record years. Knock on wood. Let's surpass that this year, too.
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2: Plenty of sunshine continuing on this Tuesday afternoon. Still very warm across the Northwoods. Highs today in the upper 80s. Tonight, slight chance for thunderstorms toward daybreak. Overnight lows in low 60s. Morning clouds and showers Wednesday afternoon. Sun, highs low 80s. From the WSAW News Channel 7 studio, I'm First Alert meteorologist Chad Franzen.
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4: It's Alice Cooper coming to you from Italy. 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Tune in for all your favorites, a tale from the attic about some of the most surprising praise I ever received, and for This Day in Rock, it's something from my buddies in Motley Crue. George Thorogood will break out the booze for Live and Kicking, and we've got an attic classic from the Byrds. You may not be in Italy, but you could grab a tiny cup of coffee, your Speedo, and meet me at Alice's Attic.
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6: ABC News, I'm Michelle Franzen. The U.S. military targeted Iranian sites today near the Strait of Hormuz, its first campaign since July. President Trump says in response for Iran's attempt to add sea mines to the strait. Here's ABC's Karen Travers.
7: It was a pretty quiet August in terms of strikes against Iranian military targets. The U.S. was focused on an economic pressure campaign by going after countries that do business with Iran to try to put the squeeze on Iran to get them back to the negotiating table, to get them to give in to the president.
6: Jurors in the Lindsey Clancy trial in Massachusetts have gone home for the day, the judge ordering them back tomorrow to resume deliberations, even though the jury says they can't reach a unanimous verdict. Clancy is charged in the murders of her three children. Her attorneys argue she suffered from postpartum psychosis and did not have criminal intent. Tropical storm Edouard made landfall along the Louisiana-Texas border today, moving inland with heavy rainfall and flooding the risk. This is ABC News.
8: Here's another Northwoods News update with Paul Hart.
9: Good afternoon. President Trump is in full support of data centers. In a social media post, he said people who want lower taxes and more jobs should let data reign. He also said towns who don't want them will end up backwards and poor. Data centers are a major talking point in the Wisconsin governor's race, as the candidates are not too far apart on the issue of AI data centers. Neither Tom Tiffany nor David Crawley said the state should shy away from them but have guardrails in place. Plans are underway for a pair of natural gas plants in northeast Wisconsin. Chicago-based Invenergy has submitted engineering plans to state regulators to build the plants in the Calumet County town of Brilliant. Combined, the plants would generate nearly 2 gigawatts of power, or enough to power most of eastern Wisconsin. The company has not submitted any information on how much the facilities would cost to construct or if they'd be intended for potential AI data centers in the region. We Energies would buy the plants once they become operational in 2031. Invenergy is already proposing 2 more power plants near data centers in Mount Pleasant and Port Washington. Help for people experiencing mental health and substance use concerns is just a call, chat, or text away. Caroline Crehan Newman with the Wisconsin Department of Health Services says the 988 Suicide and Crisis Lifeline provides free and confidential support with trained counselors who can help people work through a myriad of issues that they may be facing. Crehan Newman said the assistance available has proven to be helpful, with less than 0.5% of all contacts to the center requiring any type of additional intervention. There's a look at your news. I'm Paul Hart.
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They've got you covered. We are Rock 105.3 WRLO. And to go.

0: 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Hey, I got two tickets to Paradise. Who's coming with?
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0: Love that song as we celebrate September. It's Zeppelin's Going to California with Duffer. It is happy hour. It's Tuesday, and it's brought to you by Garrett's Lakeview Inn, County Road G and Pelican Lake on Pelican's Goose Bay. Great food, great service. They're open 7 days a week, 11 until close.
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0: 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Duffers, did you know for Tuesday, did you know a belt is the most forgotten item at airport security? I would never guess that. 30% of men say they have met their significant other at work. Oof. Did you know while ice cream is the most popular dessert, Jell-O is number two? I like Jell-O. Did you know 80% of people under 30 say it's impossible to drive without music? I believe that. Did you know 56% of Americans believe Thanksgiving is ruined if there aren't any leftovers? And I totally believe that. An analysis of studies reveals students' performance can actually be influences by the way a classroom is decorated. Now that school has started in many areas, there you go. If the teacher has a boring room, now the class might be boring. Did you know men are happier than women in long-term relationships and cuddling is the reason why? No comment. Did you know a whopping 25% of married people surveyed said they would divorce their spouse if they won the lottery? Nice people.
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9: Plenty of sunshine continuing on this Tuesday afternoon. Still very warm across the Northwoods. Highs today in the upper 80s. Tonight, slight chance for thunderstorms toward daybreak. Overnight lows in low 60s. Morning clouds and showers Wednesday afternoon. Sun, highs low 80s. From the WSAW News Channel 7 studio, I'm First Alert meteorologist Chad Franzen.
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0: Rock 105.3 WRLO. That's it. Have a wonderful, safe, and happy Tuesday evening. Garrett's Lakeview Inn is our Tuesday happy hour sponsor. 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